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The way I know I've heard it slam 100 times before.

0: Een melodie kan juist kracht krijgen doordat ze niets forceert.
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